0: Let's take a moment out of jazz to get a look at the area weather from WZUM. For this evening, mostly clear, the low right about 60. Chance of showers and thunderstorms in the afternoon. For tomorrow, increasing clouds with a high headed to 81. And still a chance of showers and thunderstorms throughout Saturday evening, mostly cloudy, the low right about 61. That's a look at your area weather from WZUM. There's more great jazz just around the corner, both here and at WZUM.org.
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Moon River. I love the way he plays. That was Joshua Breakstone of the very famous Breakstone family. Remembering Grant Green? Yes. Marvelous album. Jack McDuff assisting on the organ. Moon River. Joshua Breakstone. David Benoit before that doing Take Six here on Jazz with yours truly, Tony Mowad. Up next, Paquito Di Rivera with the New York Voices and Claudio Roditi. I just love this ensemble. This is Corcovado.

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Freddie Hubbard on Blue Note. And the song is called Prophet Jennings. And the album, Hubtones. Mm-hmm. And before that, Jeff Haas and May the Words. That's the title of the song, May the Words. And of course, before that, Paquito de Rivera. Marvelous performer. We've had so many great times together. Along with the New York Voices. Also dear friends. And my man Claudio Roditi playing trumpet. Paquito playing clarinet. And we heard Corcovado.

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1: 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Sounds on this Wednesday include the Jason Kendall Trio for Jazz Night at Helen's in Seven Springs. Also, Tony Campbell and Jazz Surgery at the Village Green Amphitheater in Homewood for Jazz on Larimer. The DiMuccio Duo tonight at the Uncorked Jazz Club in Sharpsburg. Karina Kermova at Eddie Merlot's at 6. Also, Javon Rushton with music of Bruno Mars, a summer cocktail event at Quonama. Tubby Daniels Band at the Rivers Club in downtown tonight at 6. Also, the David Gerwin, Rick Finkelstein duo at the Walnut Grill in Robinson. Chantal Joseph at Eddie V's tonight. Kenny Blake and the New Hip at Astie's in North Braddock. And Experimental Guitar Night 71 at the Poetry Lounge in Millvale at 7. Thursday includes Paul Constantino and the Boilermaker Jazz Band at Golden Age Beer in Homestead, Jessica Lee and Mark Strickland at the Summer Concert Series at the Priory on the North Side, and much more. 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

Detour Ahead, as done by Marianne Moore from the album Right Where I Want to Be. And before that, Roy Hargrove playing trumpets. This is from the Ray Brown album, Some of My Best Friends Are the Trumpet Players. It's on Telarc. And Stairway to the Stars. That is gorgeous. Beautifully done. TM and the PM, Tony Mowat here. Thank you for being there, my friends. Here's an interesting thing done by Joe Jones featuring Ray Bryant on piano. Joe Jones, of course, marvelous drummer. And Cubano Chant.

Blue in Green. Bill Evans at the piano, Coltrane playing tenor, Miles Davis. Blue in Green. Kind of Blue is the title of the album. That is indeed a classic. And before that, Joe Jones with Ray Bryant and Cubano Chant. I'm Tony Moa. Let's conclude this hour with David Grisman, or Greisman, playing mandolin, and Martin Taylor on guitar. Their version of Exactly Like You, or Zachly Like You.

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0: Let's take a moment out of jazz to get a look at the area weather from WZUM. For this evening, mostly clear, the low right about 60. Chance of showers and thunderstorms in the afternoon. For tomorrow, increasing clouds with a high headed to 81. And still a chance of showers and thunderstorms throughout Saturday evening, mostly cloudy, the low right about 61. That's a look at your area weather from WZUM. 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

Brian Bromberg with Randy Waldman. Waldman on piano, and of course, Brian Bromberg, marvelous musician, playing bass. And the album is Wood, of course, because of the bass. And we heard Straight No Chaser. Before that, Claudio Roditi actually assisting Mike Garson from the excellent collection of songs, Conversations with My Family. And we heard Miracle of Love. Would you like to hear Claudio once again, this time working from the album Double Standards? This is a great album. Features Marty Ashby and Jay Ashby and a host of excellent musicians. This is Claudio's interpretation of A Felicidade.

Sean Now and Dunovsky Park. Before that, Sarah Vaughan, beautiful interpretation of Embraceable You. And we also heard Claudio Roditi from the album Double Standards. He plays some jazz, he plays some Brazilian things. It's just marvelous. Great combination. We heard A Felicidade.

0: 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AAMI offers instruction for all races, all ages, children through seniors. 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

Whisper Not. That was Al Jarreau with Eddie Henderson on trumpets, led by Benny Golson. And New Time, New Tet. Great album. Of course, the song Whisper Not. Before that, the Heath Brothers. Beautiful ballad. And we heard Endurance. The album is titled Endurance. Ballad from Leadership Suite. Jimmy Heath, Link Tenor, and Albert Heath on drums. I'm Tony Mowad. Here's a great medley by Rob McConnell. Rob McConnell and the Boss Brass play the jazz classics, A Child is Born, and Our Roads.

My, oh my, that swings. Wes Montgomery and Dearly Beloved from the Boss Guitar Collection on Riverside. Before that, Rob McConnell and the Boss Brass. Nice medley of A Child is Born and Our Waltz. I love that man and miss him madly. I'm Tony Mowat. Thank you so much. Let's conclude this hour with Tom Rotella Fortet. And the song is The Doctor Is In.

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0: Let's take a moment out of jazz to get a look at the area weather from WZUM. For this evening, mostly clear, the low right about 60. Chance of showers and thunderstorms in the afternoon. For tomorrow, increasing clouds with a high headed to 81. And still a chance of showers and thunderstorms throughout Saturday evening, mostly cloudy, the low right about 61. That's a look at your area weather from WZUM. 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

And that's one by Scott Hamilton with Tommy Flanagan at the piano. A song called You're Not the Kind. Mm-hmm. An exciting thing by J.C. Styles with Pat Bianchi. And a song called Tune for Roger. It's a nice one. How are you, everyone? I'm Tony Mowat. Good to be with you, as always. With the best in jazz. So settle back, relax, and enjoy. Of course, those sounds are mostly music. Up next, Benny Carter with Marlena Shaw.

Must Be Rain. That's the title of that one by Jody Prosnick and the Quartet. And it's from the album titled Foundations. Jody Prosnick, the bass player. And before that, Stanley Turrentine doing When the Sun Comes Out. It's from an album that we have had so much fun with called The Spoiler. It's on Blue Note. Also here on Jazz with yours truly, Tony Mowat, we heard Benny Carter doing Blue Moonlight and featuring Marlena Shaw. It's a good album. Songbook Volume 2 on the Music Masters label. Good to be with you with the best in jazz, America's classical music. I'm Tony Mowat. Here's one that's for Elise, as done by Cyrus Chestnut and Hubert Laws on flute.

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Prelude in E minor, Eric Reed. And that is from the album On Savant titled From My Heart. Before that, Cyrus Chestnut doing Fur, Elise. Hubert Laws being featured. What a marvelous flute player. And the album actually is a Christmas album. It's a Charlie Brown Christmas. And these are songs that you can enjoy any time of the year. Absolutely. I'm Tony Mowat. Up next, Dee Dee Bridgewater. You're going to hear James Carter as well on tenor sax. And nice interpretation of You've Changed.

Rhythmining. That's a classic. Thelonious Monk and Jerry Mulligan from the Mulligan Meets Monk collection on Riverside. All those classics beautifully done. And before that, we heard Dee Dee Bridgewater doing You've Changed. Interesting interpretation of it. It's from the album To Billy With Love from Dee Dee. James Carter playing tenor. I'm Tony Mowat. Let's conclude this hour with Billy Taylor and the trio. And I Wish I Knew How It Would Feel to Be Free. That's the title of it.

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0: Let's take a moment out of jazz to get a look at the area weather from WZUM. For this evening, mostly clear, the low right about 60. Chance of showers and thunderstorms in the afternoon. For tomorrow, increasing clouds with a high headed to 81. And still a chance of showers and thunderstorms throughout Saturday evening, mostly cloudy, the low right about 61. That's a look at your area weather from WZUM. 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

my man Kenny Burrell with Coleman Hawkins on tenor. Wow. Tres Palabras. And before that, Neil McNamara doing How Insensitive. Now that we've stopped dancing, let's continue. Oh, yes, indeed. Here's Peter McDonough. And this one is called Optimistic Voices.

Moton Swing, and Johnny Varro Swing 7 is the ensemble from the Afterglow collection. Nice version of that. Coltrane with Johnny Hartman, You Are Too Beautiful. What a great album. Never gets old. It's titled John Coltrane and Johnny Hartman. It's on Impulse. And Peter McDonough doing Optimistic Voices just before Coltrane and Johnny Hartman. Good to be with you, my friends. Tony Mowad. This is your Jazz Channel. Pleasure, as always, to share this jazz with you. And thank you for your comments. Up next, excellent interpretation of Black Orpheus by the Dizzy Gillespie Alumni.

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1: Love You Madly. Isn't that a nice one? Ella Fitzgerald, beautifully done, sings the Duke Ellington songbook. Ben Webster, of course, on tenor. And Dizzy Gillespie All-Stars, well, they call themselves the Alumni All-Stars. Dizzy's World is the album we heard, Black Orpheus. I'm Tony Mowat. Here's another classic that I know you're going to enjoy. This is called Up Jump Spring. It features Art Blakey, Freddie Hubbard, Wayne Shorter, Curtis Fuller, Cedar Walton. And it's part of an album titled The History of Art Blakey. It's on the Blue Note label.

Andre Previn, marvelous piano player, classical or jazz. Well, of course, classical and jazz, there's a fine line right there, my friends. Charlie Mann playing drums, we heard just in time. Before that, Art Blakey and the Jazz Messengers, and Up Jumped Spring. That's it for this hour of jazz with yours truly, Tony Mowat. Let's conclude it with Duke Ellington's Rain Check.

0: You've heard us talking about taking donations of cars, boats, motorcycles, any vehicle. 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So each year you pay taxes for something you don't use. 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

0: Let's take a moment out of jazz to get a look at the area weather from WZUM. For this evening, mostly clear, the low right about 60. Chance of showers and thunderstorms in the afternoon. For tomorrow, increasing clouds with a high headed to 81. And still a chance of showers and thunderstorms throughout Saturday evening, mostly cloudy, the low right about 61. That's a look at your area weather from WZUM. 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

Moon River. Love the way he plays. That was Joshua Breakstone of the very famous Breakstone family. Remembering Grant Green? Yes. Marvelous album. Jack McDuff assisting on the organ. Moon River. Joshua Breakstone. David Benoit before that doing Take Six here on Jazz with yours truly, Tony Mowad. Up next, Paquito Di Rivera with the New York Voices and Claudio Roditi. I just love this ensemble. This is Corcovado.

Freddie Hubbard on Blue Note. And the song is called Prophet Jennings. And the album, Hubtones. Mm-hmm. And before that, Jeff Haas and May the Words. That's the title of the song, May the Words. And of course, before that, Paquito de Rivera. Marvelous performer. We've had so many great times together, along with the New York Voices, also dear friends, and my man Claudio Roditi playing trumpet, Paquito playing clarinet, and we heard Corcovado.

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Detour Ahead, as done by Marianne Moore from the album Right Where I Want to Be. And before that, Roy Hargrove playing trumpets. This is from the Ray Brown album, Some of My Best Friends Are the Trumpet Players. It's on Telarc. And Stairway to the Stars. That is gorgeous. Beautifully done. TM and the PM, Tony Mowat here. Thank you for being there, my friends. Here's an interesting thing done by Joe Jones featuring Ray Bryant on piano. Joe Jones, of course, marvelous drummer. And Cubano Chant.

Blue in Green. Bill Evans at the piano, Coltrane playing tenor, Miles Davis. Blue in Green. Kind of Blue is the title of the album. That is indeed a classic. And before that, Joe Jones with Ray Bryant and Cubano Chant. I'm Tony Moa. Let's conclude this hour with David Grisman, or Greisman, playing mandolin, and Martin Taylor on guitar. Their version of Exactly Like You, or Zachly Like You.

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0: Let's take a moment out of jazz to get a look at the area weather from WZUM. For this evening, mostly clear, the low right about 60. Chance of showers and thunderstorms in the afternoon. For tomorrow, increasing clouds with a high headed to 81. And still a chance of showers and thunderstorms throughout Saturday evening, mostly cloudy, the low right about 61. That's a look at your area weather from WZUM. 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

Brian Bromberg with Randy Waldman. Waldman on piano, and of course, Brian Bromberg, marvelous musician, playing bass. And the album is Wood, of course, because of the bass. And we heard Straight No Chaser. Before that, Claudio Roditi actually assisting Mike Garson from the excellent collection of songs, Conversations with My Family, and we heard Miracle of Love. Would you like to hear Claudio once again, this time working from the album Double Standards? This is a great album. Features Marty Ashby and Jay Ashby and a host of excellent musicians. This is Claudio's interpretation of A Felicidade.

Sean Now and Dunovsky Park. Before that, Sarah Vaughan, beautiful interpretation of Embraceable You. And we also heard Claudio Roditi from the album Double Standards. He plays some jazz, he plays some Brazilian things. It's just marvelous. Great combination. We heard A Felicidade.

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Whisper Not. That was Al Jarreau with Eddie Henderson on trumpets, led by Benny Golson. And New Time, New Tet. Great album. Of course, the song Whisper Not. Before that, the Heath Brothers. Beautiful ballad. And we heard Endurance. The album is titled Endurance. Ballad from Leadership Suite. Jimmy Heath, Link Tenor, and Albert Heath on drums. I'm Tony Mowad. Here's a great medley by Rob McConnell. Rob McConnell and the Boss Brass play the jazz classics, A Child is Born, and Our Roles.

My, oh my, that swings. Wes Montgomery and Dearly Beloved from the Boss Guitar Collection on Riverside. Before that, Rob McConnell and the Boss Brass. Nice medley of A Child is Born and Our Waltz. I love that man and miss him madly. I'm Tony Mowat. Thank you so much. Let's conclude this hour with Tom Rotella Fortet. And the song is The Doctor Is In.

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0: 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Dwayne Dolphin, Sean Jones, Eric Johnson, Luz DeLute, Maureen Budway, Roger Humphreys, Dave Budway, James Moore, Emmett Goods, Jeff Bush, Eric DeFate, Robbie Edwards, Brett Williams, Paul Thompson, Thomas Wendt, Warren Wolf, Benny Benack III, Michael Stevenson, Evan Hetrick, Anton DeFade, and George Hyde III. 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

That is the title track from the release from the Peter Sommer Septet. Peter Sommer on tenor sax. The song, Happy Go Lucky Local. I don't know, man. But it's fun nonetheless. Hi, friends. Chuck Levin's kicking back with the coffee and the CDs and all the good stuff here in the Jazz Living Room. Yeah. Oh, yeah. We got Orbert Davis coming up, and B.G. Adair, Wynton Marsalis, Jimmy Smith, Charlie Hayden, and Miles Davis, and the Levin Brothers going to be visiting as well, musically. And we're going to start off this set with one from Coleman Hawkins, off of the Best of Coleman Hawkins. This is one featuring Tommy Flanagan on piano, and it's The Hawk with I'll Get By.

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That's the B.G. Adair Trio from A Time for Love, Jazz, Piano, Romance, the song Let's Do It. Well, Chuck Levin's here, gonna go now to Wynton Marsalis and the Septet. In one featuring Carrie Smith on the vocal, it is the Empty Bed Blues.

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1: Hi, I'm Scott Hanley here at the Pittsburgh Jazz Channel. It's late in the evening now, and we're not going to give you the jazz calendar of things that have already happened, but we want to remind you that there's a live jazz scene brewing all over town. I want to also let you know about the tune that we play behind us when we talk about the jazz scene in Pittsburgh. It's from trombonist J.J. Johnson. It also features Pittsburgh native Ray Brown on the bass, and it's called Coming Home. It's really apt for a station like WZUM, which is not just a music stream, but is also a Pittsburgh jazz channel, to make sure that we reiterate the phrase, coming home, because we are your home for jazz and making sure there is a home for jazz on the radio and all around the community. 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The Pittsburgh Jazz Channel, WZUM. Welcome home.

Miles Davis from Kind of Blue with Freddie Freeloader. That incredible CD, that album, should be saying, I guess, you know? Oh, yeah, of course, besides Miles, Cannonball Adderley's on that album, as well as Paul Chambers. They called him James Cobb instead of Jimmy Cobb. There you go. John Coltrane, Bill Evans, Wynton Kelly, all on that release. Just such wonderful, wonderful treasure, truly, and Kind of Blue, sure. Chuck Levin's here, wrapping up this hour in the Jazz Living Room with Tony and Pete Levin, the Levin Brothers, and bass and piano duo, and sometimes they have some other guests come in. This particular one is called Brookline Boys.

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0: Thank you very much, ladies and gentlemen. Thank you.
1: Benny Green and Russell Malone there. Oh, yeah. It's off of Jazz at the Bistro and the song Love Letters. Yeah, great stuff. Oh, yeah. Chuck Lovins here. Welcome to the Jazz Living Room, friends. Got us some great adventures for you. Man, got Scott Hamilton, John Proulx, Harry Scholer, Laszlo Gardoni, Ben Patterson, Zoot Sims, Frank Morgan as well. And, oh, yeah. And we're going to start off first set with one from David K. Matthews. You know that Fantasy Vocal Sessions release he did where he's on piano and some other people there and a different vocalist every time brought in. This is featuring Wayne De Silva on tenor sax, but Tony Lindsay on the vocal on When Sunny Gets Blue.

0: 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On my show, Jazz Inspired, I talk with fascinating creative people who love jazz and discuss how it inspires them. 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
1: Sunshine in Pittsburgh today, but also scattered thunderstorms possible in the middle of the afternoon, high of around 81. And partly sunny on Friday with a high near 80, and sunny on Saturday, a high of around 81. And Sunday, sunny with a high in the mid-80s. Coming up on the scene, we revisit an album that is now getting a new national release from Dwayne Dolphin called Let the Music Play, and also Sean Jones with the WDR Big Band out of Cologne, Germany, with music of Ian Inserto. New national releases with Pittsburgh connections, and also two artists playing at the Pittsburgh International Jazz Festival. That's on the scene. Thursday night at 6, Friday and Saturday at noon, Sunday at 5 on WZUM.

That's Zoot Sims from the release called From Annie Ross and Zoot Sims, A Gasser. Okay. That's older language, you know. Russ Freeman was featured on piano on that. The song Funky Old Blues, Zoot Sims, yeah. Ben Patterson ahead of that with Isn't She Lovely. That's off of That Old Feeling, Ben on piano, Chris Flory on guitar, and Laszlo Gardoni from Natural Instinct. He's on piano with the song Hidden Message. Oh, and Harry Scholer did his version of Topsy from Reflections on the Art of Swing. Yeah. Chuck Levins here, going to wrap up the hour in the Jazz Living Room with something from Frank Morgan and George Cable's with him on piano. I was hanging out with these guys during this era that they recorded this, and they were just two tremendous, tremendous people as well as tremendous musicians, and this is a great piece. This is Frank Morgan. It's his session with Impressions.

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It's a CD for your gift of $120 to WZUM. This is a new musical project from Lighthouse Arts with great recordings of established Pittsburgh jazz artists, torchbearers who've kept the sounds vibrant, and new young lions blazing a musical trail with enthusiasm and vigor.

0: Recorded in Aspinwall at Hyde Studios, this CD features 22 musical notables from the Pittsburgh scene. Dwayne Dolphin, Sean Jones, Eric Johnson, Lou Stilute, Maureen Budway, Roger Humphreys, Dave Budway, James Moore, Emmett Goods, Jeff Bush, Eric DeFate, Robbie Edwards, Brett Williams, Paul Thompson, Thomas Wendt, Warren Wolfe, Benny Benack III, Michael Stevenson, Evan Hetrick, Anton DeFade, and George Hyde III. 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
2: Hi, friends. Welcome. Got Pee Wee Russell to start off the hour. Features Buck Clayton on trumpet from Swingin' with Pee Wee. Here is The Very Thought of You.

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That song for their CD called Leading the British Invasion. I'm not so sure, but that's Hart, Scone, and Albin. John Hart on guitar, Adam Scone on organ, and Rudy Albin being featured on drums with The Look of Love. I'm Chuck Levins. Hey, welcome, friends, to the Jazz Living Room. Please pull up a seat. Yeah, pull up a chair, kick back, enjoy some great coffee, and tell you what, we got some great stuff to get you through the day. Man, this is tremendous. We got some Stan Hope coming up, Earl Hines, Jody Prosnick, Milt Jackson, Lou Blackburn, Lauren Henderson, and Arturo Sandoval. Oh, yeah. So let's get with it. We got something now from the Ray Brown Trio. Now, this also is featuring Ulf Wakinius on guitar, and Jeff Keezer's on here, and Greg Hutchinson on this as well. Ray Brown Trio from Summertime with Honeysuckle Rose.

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That was Lauren Henderson, along with Godwin Lewis on alto, Josh Evans on trumpet, with the song Let Me Love You. Ahead of that, trombonist Lou Blackburn, great classic from the Complete Imperial Sessions, Freddie Hill on trumpet, Horace Tapscott on piano. Chuck Levins here, going to wrap up the hour now with interesting one. This is Arturo Sandoval. And this is off of his Dear Diz, Every Day I Think of You release. Now, it features Joey DeFrancesco on the organ and Plaz Johnson on tenor sax. And the kind of the Plaz relationship here is they're going to be doing Burke's Works, but it's Burke's Works a la Mancini.

0: Jazz Central from WZUM.org. Sounds for this Thursday include Paul Cosentino and the Boilermaker Jazz Band at Golden Age Beer Company Homestead. That starts at 6. Paul on sax, clarinet, and vocals. Antonio Cruz, piano. Chris McGraw, bass. Thomas went to the drums. Also tonight, Jessica Lee and Mark Strickland for the summer concert series at the Priory on the North Side. Jessica Lee on vocals, Mark Strickland guitar. Anita Lovell's at Eddie V's downtown at 6:30. Also tonight, Tony Campbell and Jazz in the Garden at the Phipps Conservatory in Oakland. Reggie Watkins with a listening and liner notes session about bebop and hard bop at the Carnegie in Carnegie. Also tonight at 7 o'clock, Roger Humphrey's Big Band plays the music of Horace Silver at Alphabet City on the North Side, live and online. At Quonama downtown tonight, Keith Jackson and Jacob Heineman with their quartet at Quonama. Adam Sheed joins on drums, Jacob Heineman on bass, Keith Jackson on saxophone and bass clarinet. On to Friday, the Roger Barber Jazz Quartet at the Morgan Lee Art Center in the Hill District with Bob Insko bass, Vince Taglieri drums, Roger Barber on trumpet, flugelhorn, and vocals, and Kevin Moore piano. Also on Friday, Kenny Stockard at Eddie V's downtown. Ronnie Jones Jazz Conversations at the Muddy Waters Oyster Bar in East Liberty at 7 on Friday. Aaron Lewinter at the Dive Bar and Grill in North Hills Friday night. At Golden Age Beer in Homestead Friday night, Permanent Cosmic Damage, the trio of Antonio Cruz piano, Chris McGraw bass, David Jordan Hansen on drums. Andrew Kirk's Deep Dive at Quonama downtown tomorrow night. And Lucas, Daly, and Das at the Uncork Jazz Club in Sharpsburg, Mark Lucas guitar, Kelly Daly vocals, Shubha Das on drums. Details, directions, maps, and much more. 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
2: Hi, friends. Welcome. I'm going to start off with Kenny Garrett, and this is one off of Standard of Language. He's on alto with Vernell Brown on piano. It's a piece called Just a Second to Catch My Breath.

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From his release, Everything I Love, that was Steve Rudolph. A very nice version of Wendy. Oh, yeah. Here in the Jazz Living Room, we are kicking back and enjoying all this great music. And I invite you to join me because, man, we've got the good stuff right here. No need to go anywhere else, for sure. Because we got Steve Turay coming up and Larry Vukovic, Daryl Grant, Nat Adderley, Ray Brown Jr., Randy Johnston, and Chick Corea's new trio coming up here. Oh, yeah. So, getting with it. We got this nice piece here from Jamal Ramirez. This is off of African Skies. He's on drums, Warren Wolf on vibes. And the song is Save Your Love for Me.

Jazz Central from WZUM.org. Sounds on this Thursday include Paul Cosentino and the Boilermaker Jazz Band at Golden Age Beer Company Homestead. Also at 6, Jessica Lee and Mark Strickland for a summer concert series at the Priory on the North Side. 6:30, Anita Levels at Eddie V's. 6:30 also has Tony Campbell and Jazz in the Garden at the Phipps Conservatory in Oakland. And Reggie Watkins with a Listening and Liner Notes Bebop and Hard Bop session at the Carnegie in Carnegie. 7 o'clock tonight, Roger Humphrey's Big Band playing the music of Horace Silver at Alphabet City on the North Side, live and online, and Keith Jackson and Jacob Heineman and their quartet at Coanama Downtown. Friday includes the Roger Barber Quartet at the Webster, Bedford, and Wandless Series in the Hill District, Aaron Winter at the Dive Bar and Grill in the North Hills, Permanent Cosmic Damage at Golden Age Beer Company in Homestead, Andrew Kirk's Deep Dive at Coanama Downtown, and much more. 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Jazz Central.

Larry Vukovich with Scott Hamilton alongside. And the title track to Larry's release, that's called Something Special. Oh, yeah. Jim, Steve Turay before that with Duke Rays from In the Spur of the Moment. Ray Charles was on piano with Steve on that. Isn't that great? Yeah. Chuck Levins here. Speaking of great, this is fun. Daryl Grant from Twilight Stories for you now with Please Send Me Someone to Love.

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1: 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I'm Mike Canton, inviting you to join me every Saturday from 2 to 5 on WZUM, the Pittsburgh Jazz Channel.

Guitarist Randy Johnston from his CD called Somewhere in the Night. The Bobby Timmons tune, Dat Dare. And there you go. Ray Brown Jr. was the vocalist ahead of Randy. That's from the release he has called This Is Ray Brown Jr. And, of course, doing wonderful. And, yeah, interesting. Gosh, sure. Nat Adderley was ahead of Ray Brown Jr. doing Sister Caroline from Branching Out. Johnny Griffin on tenor. Gene Harris on piano. Some great stuff. Yeah. Chuck Levin's here wrapping up the hour in the living room with the Chick Corea New Trio from the release Past, Present, and Futures. Here's the piece called Anna's Tango.

0: You've heard us talking about taking donations of cars, boats, motorcycles, any vehicle. 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Or you purchased a piece of land with the intention of building on it, but never wound up having the time. So each year you pay taxes for something you don't use. 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
2: Good morning. Welcome to Morning Jazz. Starting us off, the Yellow Jackets with Strange Time.

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AAMI offers instruction for all races, all ages, children through seniors. 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The Afro-American Music Institute, 7131 Hamilton Avenue, Homewood, 412-241-6775.

Loveless Love, also known as Careless Love, from the album Duke Ellington and Johnny Hodges Play the Blues Back to Back. Also joining them was Harry Sweets Edison on trumpet. I'm Kate Borger. Welcome to Morning Jazz. We have some great music to get to. This hour we'll be hearing from Stacy Kent and Lionel and the Swingers Club. Also one from Ahmad Jamal on the way. Up next, the Rob Dixon, Steve Ali Quintet featuring Amanda King on vocals for Cole Porter Classic, Love for Sale.

Jazz Central from WZUM.org. Sounds on this Thursday include Paul Cosentino and the Boilermaker Jazz Band at Golden Age Beer Company Homestead. Also at 6, Jessica Lee and Mark Strickland for a summer concert series at the Priory on the North Side. 6:30, Anita Levels at Eddie V's. 6:30 also has Tony Campbell and Jazz in the Garden at the Phipps Conservatory in Oakland. And Reggie Watkins with a Listening and Liner Notes Bebop and Hard Bop session at the Carnegie in Carnegie. 7 o'clock tonight, Roger Humphrey's Big Band playing the music of Horace Silver at Alphabet City on the North Side, live and online, and Keith Jackson and Jacob Heineman and their quartet at Coanama Downtown. Friday includes the Roger Barber Quartet at the Webster, Bedford, and Wandless Series in the Hill District, Aaron Winter at the Dive Bar and Grill in the North Hills, Permanent Cosmic Damage at Golden Age Beer Company in Homestead, Andrew Kirk's Deep Dive at Coanama Downtown, and much more. Check it out at WZUM.org, Jazz Central.

The tune was Black Coffee, played by the Bill Bookman Trio. Jessica Williams before that did Blues for Bill. And we're moving on to the delightful singer Stacey Kent here on Morning Jazz. I'm Kate Borger. And we're going to the song Corcovado from the album Summer Me, Winter Me. Here's Stacey Kent.

0: 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AAMI offers instruction for all races, all ages, children through seniors. 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
1: Sunshine in Pittsburgh today, but also scattered thunderstorms possible in the middle of the afternoon, high of around 81. And partly sunny on Friday with a high near 80, and sunny on Saturday, a high of around 81. And Sunday, sunny with a high in the mid-80s. Coming up on the scene, we revisit an album that is now getting a new national release from Dwayne Dolphin called Let the Music Play, and also Sean Jones with the WDR Big Band out of Cologne, Germany, with music of Ian Inserto. New national releases with Pittsburgh connections, and also two artists playing at the Pittsburgh International Jazz Festival. That's on the scene. Thursday night at 6, Friday and Saturday at noon, Sunday at 5 on WZUM.

That was music from the Howard Alden Trio and the song You're Lucky to Me. Well, that's how I feel about you, just being here playing jazz. It's you and I. Thank you so much for being part of this morning. And before that, we heard from Stacy Kent with Corcovado. And we have Amma Jamal on the way. But right now, we're going to the Big Bad Bones featuring Scott Whitfield for the song Baylor's Boogie.

Polka Dots and Moonbeams from Lionel and the Swingers Club. Before that, we heard the Big Bad Bones with Baylor's Boogie. My name is Kate Borger, wrapping up this first hour of morning jazz with the great pianist Ahmad Jamal and a piece called Should I? This is from the Ahmad Jamal album In Search of Ahmad Jamal.

0: 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So each year you pay taxes for something you don't use. 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

Norma Winstone was the singer from her album Well Kept Secret. That was Prelude to a Kiss. My name is Kate Borger. Glad to be here for Morning Jazz today with Charlie Parker, Sonny Stitt, Martin Taylor, and Don Braden all on the way. Wow, who wouldn't be glad, huh? We're going next to the pianist Tsuyoshi Yamamoto, and we're going to hear Bye Bye Blackbird.

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1: 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Sounds on this Thursday include Paul Cosentino and the Boilermaker Jazz Band at Golden Age Beer Company Homestead. Also at 6, Jessica Lee and Mark Strickland for a summer concert series at the Priory on the North Side. 6:30, Anita Levels at Eddie V's. 6:30 also has Tony Campbell and Jazz in the Garden at the Phipps Conservatory in Oakland. And Reggie Watkins with a Listening and Liner Notes bebop and hard bop session at the Carnegie in Carnegie. 7 o'clock tonight, Roger Humphrey's Big Band playing the music of Horace Silver at Alphabet City on the North Side, live and online, and Keith Jackson and Jacob Heineman and their quartet at Quinalma downtown. Friday includes the Roger Barber Quartet at the Webster, Bedford, and Wandless series in the Hill District, Aaron LeWinter at the Dive Bar and Grill in the North Hills, Permanent Cosmic Damage at Golden Age Beer Company in Homestead, Andrew Kirk's Deep Dive at Quinalma downtown, and much more. Check it out at WZUM.org, Jazz Central.

I'll Be Seeing You. What a beautiful song, with or without lyrics. In that case, beautiful instrumental from Sonny Stitt with Junior Mance on piano. Before that, we heard A Night in Tunisia from Hilary Duran. Oh, let me say that again. Hilario Duran and his Latin Jazz Big Band featuring Paquita de Rivera on alto sax. I'm Kate Borger with you for Morning Jazz. We have a Vince Guaraldi favorite coming up shortly, but first we're going to two guitarists, Martin Taylor and George Gala, and we're going to hear this one called You Stepped Out of a Dream.

Are you not ecstatic now from hearing that tune? Linus and Lucy, Vince Guaraldi classic played there on piano by Isaiah J. Thompson with Alexa Tarantino on alto sax. Always brings a smile to my face. Before that, You Stepped Out of a Dream from Martin Taylor. And we are moving on with Don Braden next. The album is The Voice of the Saxophone from Don Braden and a song called Cozy here on Morning Jazz.

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2: Good morning and welcome to a new hour of morning jazz. 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

The trombonist there was Bob McChesney from his album Come Sunday. That was the theme from the film Exodus. I'm Kate Borger, and you're tuned to Morning Jazz with so many good tunes coming up, so many talented artists like Tony Bennett and Oscar Peterson, also Ray Bryant and Steve Davis. We have John McLaughlin on the way, so please stay tuned. Up next, the John Ellis Quartet. This is from his extraordinary album Carmen in Jazz. John Ellis is on tenor sax, Gary Versace on piano, and this is the Gypsy Song from Carmen.

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That's really a terrific melody, the song It Could Happen to You, and that was performed on trombone by Steve Davis with Hank Jones on piano, Roy Hargrove on trumpet, Steve Nelson on vibes. We heard pianist Ray Bryant before that with Got to Travel On. I'm Kate Borger. Chuck Mangione's on the way, but before we get to that Brazilian classic played by Chuck Mangione, we're going to hear Jackie Ryan. The tune is When I Grow Too Old to Dream.

Chuck Mangione's version of the Brazilian standard Manhã de Carnaval, Carnival Morning. And before that, we heard When I Grow Too Old to Dream from Jackie Ryan with Barry Zweig on guitar. Kate Borger with you on Morning Jazz, going to guitarist John McLaughlin now from the album Thieves and Poets. This is called The Dolphin. John McLaughlin on Morning Jazz.

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It's a CD for your gift of $120 to WZUM. This is a new musical project from Lighthouse Arts with great recordings of established Pittsburgh jazz artists, torchbearers who've kept the sounds vibrant, and new young lions blazing a musical trail with enthusiasm and vigor.

0: Recorded in Aspinwall at Hyde Studios, this CD features 22 musical notables from the Pittsburgh scene. Dwayne Dolphin, Sean Jones, Eric Johnson, Luce DeLute, Maureen Budway, Roger Humphreys, Dave Budway, James Moore, Emmett Goods, Jeff Bush, Eric DeFate, Robbie Edwards, Brett Williams, Paul Thompson, Thomas Wendt, Warren Wolf, Benny Benack III, Michael Stevenson, Evan Hetrick, Anton DeFade, and George Hyde III. 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
2: Billy Taylor is going to start us off with a piano version of the theme from the film Laura. 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

Music from tenor saxophonist Ron Burris with Leo Cavanaugh on guitar. Blue Bossa was the tune. I'm Kate Borger. I have a great hour ahead featuring Coleman Hawkins, Karen Allison, and Gene Bertoncini. So please stay with me. We're going next to Lisa Hilton and her album Coincidental Moment. From that album, we will hear the song West Coast.

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What a lineup that was. Coleman Hawkins played the tenor saxophone with Oscar Peterson on piano, Herb Ellis on guitar, Ray Brown on bass. I'll never be the same. Kate Borger with you for Morning Jazz. So glad you tuned in today. Hope you're enjoying the music so far. There's still more to come, and we're going next to the great Billy Strayhorn composition, Lush Life. Kenny Barron's on piano with Jeffrey Smith's version of Lush Life.

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Karen Allison in Love in Vain. Before that, we heard the Afro-Peruvian New Trends Orchestra with Latino Blues. You're tuned to Morning Jazz with Kate Borger, going next to Brent Laidler. This one's called Sunday Mood.

On piano, Kevin Hayes, Ben Street on bass, and Billy Hart on drums for a song called Butterfly from their album Bridges. Brent Laidler did Sunday Mood before that, and we'll wrap up Morning Jazz now with Gene Bertoncini on guitar and Akira Tana on drums, Rufus Reed on bass for their version of Emily.

0: Jazz Central from WZUM.org. Sounds for this Thursday include Paul Cosentino and the Boilermaker Jazz Band at Golden Age Beer Company Homestead. That starts at 6. Paul on sax, clarinet, and vocals. Antonio Cruz, piano. Chris McGraw, bass. Thomas went to the drums. Also tonight, Jessica Lee and Mark Strickland for the summer concert series at the Priory on the North Side. Jessica Lee on vocals, Mark Strickland guitar. Anita Lovell's at Eddie V's downtown at 6:30. Also tonight, Tony Campbell and Jazz in the Garden at the Phipps Conservatory in Oakland. Reggie Watkins with a listening and liner notes session about bebop and hard bop at the Carnegie in Carnegie. Also tonight at 7 o'clock, Roger Humphrey's Big Band plays the music of Horace Silver at Alphabet City on the North Side, live and online. At Quonama downtown tonight, Keith Jackson and Jacob Heineman with their quartet at Quonama. Adam Sheed joins on drums, Jacob Heineman on bass, Keith Jackson on saxophone and bass clarinet. On to Friday, the Roger Barber Jazz Quartet at the Morgan Lee Art Center in the Hill District with Bob Insko bass, Vince Taglieri drums, Roger Barber on trumpet, flugelhorn, and vocals, and Kevin Moore piano. Also on Friday, Kenny Stockard at Eddie V's downtown. Ronnie Jones Jazz Conversations at the Muddy Waters Oyster Bar in East Liberty at 7 on Friday. Aaron LeWinter at the Dive Bar and Grill in North Hills Friday night. At Golden Age Beer in Homestead Friday night, Permanent Cosmic Damage, the trio of Antonio Cruz piano, Chris McGraw bass, David Jordan Hansen on drums. Andrew Kirk's Deep Dive at Quonama downtown tomorrow night. And Lucas, Daly, and Das at the Uncork Jazz Club in Sharpsburg, Mark Lucas guitar, Kelly Daly vocals, Shubha Das on drums. Details, directions, maps, and much more. 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
2: I got something here from Clayton Cameron, and this is off of the release Here's to the Messengers. It's Jazz with Chuck Levins, and the song is So Tired.

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Sounds on this Thursday include Paul Cosentino and the Boilermaker Jazz Band at Golden Age Beer Company Homestead. Also at 6, Jessica Lee and Mark Strickland for a summer concert series at the Priory on the North Side. 6:30, Anita Levels at Eddie V's. 6:30 also has Tony Campbell and Jazz in the Garden at the Phipps Conservatory in Oakland. And Reggie Watkins with a Listening and Liner Notes Bebop and Hard Bop session at the Carnegie in Carnegie. 7 o'clock tonight, Roger Humphrey's Big Band playing the music of Horace Silver at Alphabet City on the North Side, live and online, and Keith Jackson and Jacob Heineman and their quartet at Quinalma downtown. Friday includes the Roger Barber Quartet at the Webster, Bedford, and Wandless series in the Hill District, Aaron Winter at the Dive Bar and Grill in the North Hills, Permanent Cosmic Damage at Golden Age Beer Company in Homestead, Andrew Kirk's Deep Dive at Quinalma downtown, and much more. 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

One of my all-time favorite groups, the Jimmy Giuffre Three, and featuring Jim Hall, of course, on guitar. The Atlantic release just called the Jimmy Giuffre Three. And the piece, I think, is probably in reference to the old Cronkite sign-off. And that's the way it is. Maureen Kennedy ahead of Jimmy Giuffre with Yesterday's from Out of the Shadows with Mike Murley on tenor sax. Pat Metheny, Dave Holland, Roy Haynes started off the set with Change of Heart. Dave Holland on bass, Roy Haynes on drums. From Question and Answer. Oh, man. It's Jazz with Chuck Levins. And we're going to continue on now with Herb Geller from An Evening with Herb Geller and the Roberto Magris Trio. Roberto Magris on piano, Herb Geller on alto. The song is Pretty Woman.

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It's the title track from the release called In the Bubble. Yeah, it's from Mary Louise Knutson. She's on piano with In the Bubble. Terrence Blanchard ahead of that with a Parasita from The Heart Speaks with Ivan Lins vocalizing there. And Herb Geller ahead of that with Pretty Woman with Roberto Magris on piano. Jazz with Chuck Levins and Martin Taylor for you now from Two's Company with Bob Bernard being featured on tenor sax. And the song is Everything Happens to Me.

0: Jazz Central from WZOM.org. Sounds for this Thursday include Paul Constantino and the Boilermaker Jazz Band at Golden Age Beer Company Homestead. That starts at 6. Paul on sax, clarinet, and vocals. Antonio Cruz, piano. Chris McGraw, bass. Thomas Went to the drums. Also tonight, Jessica Lee and Mark Strickland for the summer concert series at the Priory on the North Side. Jessica Lee on vocals, Mark Strickland guitar. Anita Lovells at Eddie V's downtown at 6:30. Also tonight, Tony Campbell and Jazz in the Garden at the Phipps Conservatory in Oakland. Reggie Watkins with a listening and liner notes session about bebop and hardbop at the Carnegie in Carnegie. Also tonight at 7 o'clock, Roger Humphrey's Big Band plays the music of Horace Silver at Alphabet City on the North Side, live and online. At Quonama downtown tonight, Keith Jackson and Jacob Heineman with their quartet at Quonama. Adam Sheed joins on drums, Jacob Heineman on bass, Keith Jackson on saxophone and bass clarinet. On to Friday, the Roger Barber Jazz Quartet at the Morgan Lee Art Center in the Hill District with Bob Insko bass, Vince Taglieri drums, Roger Barber on trumpet, flugelhorn, and vocals, and Kevin Moore piano. Also on Friday, Kenny Stockard at Eddie V's downtown. Ronnie Jones Jazz Conversations at the Muddy Waters Oyster Bar in East Liberty at 7 on Friday. Aaron LeWinter at the Dive Bar and Grill in North Hills Friday night. At Golden Age Beer in Homestead Friday night, Permanent Cosmic Damage, the trio of Antonio Cruz piano, Chris McGraw bass, David Jordan Hansen on drums. Andrew Kirk's Deep Dive at Quonama downtown tomorrow night. And Lucas, Daly, and Das at the Uncork Jazz Club in Sharpsburg, Mark Lucas guitar, Kelly Daly vocals, Shuba Das on drums. Details, directions, maps, and much more. 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
2: Got my coffee, my CDs, and just the ultimate job as far as I'm concerned, and that is kicking back and sharing this incredible music. Please join me. I think you're going to like it. I do. We're going to start this hour with Larry Coryell from Shining Hour and his version of The Duke.

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Sunshine in Pittsburgh today, but also scattered thunderstorms possible in the middle of the afternoon, high of around 81. And partly sunny on Friday with a high near 80, and sunny on Saturday, a high of around 81. And Sunday, sunny with a high in the mid-80s. Coming up on the scene, we revisit an album that is now getting a new national release from Dwayne Dolphin called Let the Music Play, and also Sean Jones with the WDR Big Band out of Cologne, Germany, with music of Ian Inserto. New national releases with Pittsburgh Connections, and also two artists playing at the Pittsburgh International Jazz Festival. That's on the scene. Thursday night at 6, Friday and Saturday at noon, Sunday at 5 on WZUM.

Her name is Erin Bode. The song, I've Never Been in Love Before. It's off of Don't Take Your Time. That is the name of the Max Jazz release, with Steve Nelson on vibes, Bruce Barth on piano. Gene Harris and the Philip Morris Big Band ahead of that, doing Centerpiece off of World Tour 1990. It's a Concord release. Ellington All-Stars started off the set with Mood Indigo from Four Duke, with Scott Hamilton on tenor sax. It's Jazz with Chuck Levins, Michael Wolf, Calvin Keys, and Dewan Mohammed, all coming up. Got Bob McChesney to start the set from Chez Says. You'll love it. Bob's on trombone with the song called Naturally.

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2: One of the all-time greatest jazz pieces, a Horace Silver classic, Song for My Father, starts off this hour of Jazz with Chuck Levins, but being done by one of jazz's great guitarists, George Benson. Here he is with Song for My Father.

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Sounds on this Thursday include Paul Cosentino and the Boilermaker Jazz Band at Golden Age Beer Company Homestead. Also at 6, Jessica Lee and Mark Strickland for a summer concert series at the Priory on the North Side. 6:30, Anita Levels at Eddie V's. 6:30 also has Tony Campbell and Jazz in the Garden at the Phipps Conservatory in Oakland. And Reggie Watkins with a Listening and Liner Notes Bebop and Hard Bop session at the Carnegie in Carnegie. 7 o'clock tonight, Roger Humphrey's Big Band playing the music of Horace Silver at Alphabet City on the North Side, live and online, and Keith Jackson and Jacob Heineman and their quartet at Coanalma Downtown. Friday includes the Roger Barber Quartet at the Webster, Bedford, and Wandless series in the Hill District, Aaron Winter at the Dive Bar and Grill in the North Hills, Permanent Cosmic Damage at Golden Beer Company in Homestead, Andrew Kirk's Deep Dive at Coanalma Downtown, and much more. 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

From the Jazz Elegance CD. Oh, yeah. It's Jack Jezro with the song Dancing on the Ceiling. Jack on guitar. So good. Stanley Turrentine ahead of that did Chow Chow from Let It Go with Shirley Scott on the organ. And Madeline Peru did Muddy Water. It's off of her Atlantic Dreamland release. Here on Jazz with Chuck Levins. Got Joe Negri coming up, Art Blakey and the Jazz Messengers, Grant Stewart, Bev Kelly, and more. Gonna continue on with Ian Hendrickson-Smith. This is off of the Up in Smoke release with David Hazeltine on piano, Ian Hendrickson-Smith on alto, and the song Chelsea Bridge.

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Art Blakey and the Jazz Messengers from the CD of the album called Moanin', Come Rain or Come Shine. Benny Golson on tenor sax, Lee Morgan trumpet, Bobby Timmons on piano, Art Blakey on drums, of course. Joe Negri, Handyman Joe from Mr. Rogers, did Dream Dancing, title track to his CD, and a lot of great stuff from Joe. Grant Stewart coming up here on Jazz with Chuck Lovins from Trio, I'll Never Be the Same.

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2: Kicking back, relaxing, and getting into it, even if I'm not supposed to be. We can do it. We just won't tell anybody, right? Well, we're going to start this hour with the Hutchinson Andrew Trio from Prairie Modern. Chris Andrew on piano, Cody Hutchinson on bass, and the song is called Prairie Wind.

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The song is Look Who's Here. It's Ray Brown, along with Monty Alexander and Russell Malone. Telarc release, Look Who's Here, Ray Brown. Brian Pereschi, Did I Believe in You, ahead of that, from Brian Pereschi and the BP Express. Brian's on trumpet. Had Vince Guaraldi and Bola Sete together, ahead of that, doing Ginza Samba from All Sides. Name of that fantasy release. Jazz with Chuck Levins and trumpeter Josh Rzepka has a CD called Midwest Coast, doing a lot of good work. And here he is with I Feel Like Falling in Love.

0: WCUM is a media sponsor for the Monroeville Jazz Festival. 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
1: Sunshine in Pittsburgh today, but also scattered thunderstorms possible in the middle of the afternoon, high of around 81. And partly sunny on Friday with a high near 80, and sunny on Saturday, a high of around 81. And Sunday, sunny with a high in the mid-80s. Coming up on the scene, we revisit an album that is now getting a new national release from Dwayne Dolphin called Let the Music Play, and also Sean Jones with the WDR Big Band out of Cologne, Germany, with music of Ian Inserto. New national releases with Pittsburgh Connections, and also two artists playing at the Pittsburgh International Jazz Festival. That's on the scene. Thursday night at 6, Friday and Saturday at noon, Sunday at 5 on WZUM.

Byron Stripling, and the song Sometimes I'm Happy is another one with these great titles, man. I'm telling you. Okay, his name is Byron Stripling, okay? And the album is called Byron Get One Free. You gotta love it. Wycliffe Gordon on trombone, on that Byron on trumpet. Oh, man. Renee Marie ahead of that doing I Only Have Eyes for You from Vertigo with John Hart on guitar. And Josh Rezepka did I Feel Like Falling in Love from his Midwest Coast release. Dave Brubeck for you now from Love Songs with Bill Smith on clarinet and You Go to My Head.

0: Jazz Central from WZUM.org. Sounds for this Thursday include Paul Constantino and the Boilermaker Jazz Band at Golden Age Beer Company Homestead. That starts at 6. Paul on sax, clarinet, and vocals. Antonio Cruz, piano. Chris McGraw, bass. Thomas Went to the drums. Also tonight, Jessica Lee and Mark Strickland for the summer concert series at the Priory on the North Side. Jessica Lee on vocals, Mark Strickland guitar. Anita Lovell's at Eddie V's downtown at 6:30. Also tonight, Tony Campbell and Jazz in the Garden at the Phipps Conservatory in Oakland. Reggie Watkins with a listening and liner notes session about bebop and hard bop at the Carnegie in Carnegie. Also tonight at 7 o'clock, Roger Humphrey's Big Band plays the music of Horace Silver at Alphabet City on the North Side, live and online. At Quonama downtown tonight, Keith Jackson and Jacob Heineman with their quartet at Quonama. Adam Sheed joins on drums, Jacob Heineman on bass, Keith Jackson on saxophone and bass clarinet. On to Friday, the Roger Barber Jazz Quartet at the Morgan Lee Art Center in the Hill District with Bob Insko bass, Vince Taglieri drums, Roger Barber on trumpet, flugelhorn, and vocals, and Kevin Moore piano. Also on Friday, Kenny Stockard at Eddie V's downtown. Ronnie Jones Jazz Conversations at the Muddy Waters Oyster Bar in East Liberty at 7 on Friday. Aaron Lewinter at the Dive Bar and Grill in North Hills Friday night. At Golden Age Beer in Homestead Friday night, Permanent Cosmic Damage, the trio of Antonio Cruz piano, Chris McGraw bass, David Jordan Hansen on drums. Andrew Kirk's Deep Dive at Quonama downtown tomorrow night. And Lucas, Daly, and Das at the Uncork Jazz Club in Sharpsburg, Mark Lucas guitar, Kelly Daly vocals, Shuba Das on drums. Details, directions, maps, and much more. 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

That is the title track from the release from the Peter Sommer Septet. Peter Sommer on tenor sax. The song, Happy Go Lucky Local. I don't know, man. But it's fun nonetheless. Hi, friends. Chuck Levin's kicking back with the coffee and the CDs and all the good stuff here in the Jazz Living Room. Yeah. Oh, yeah. We got Orbert Davis coming up, and B.G. Adair, Wynton Marsalis, Jimmy Smith, Charlie Hayden, and Miles Davis, and Little Vin Brothers going to be visiting as well, musically. And we're going to start off this set with one from Coleman Hawkins, off of the best of Coleman Hawkins. This is one featuring Tommy Flanagan on piano, and it's The Hawk with I'll Get By.

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Go from Booker T and the MGs to Stevie Wonder, Rufus and Chaka Khan, to Maceo Parker, Mavis Staples, and much more, while connecting with sounds of jazz, blues, and much, much more. I'm Mike Canton, inviting you to join me every Saturday from 2 to 5 on WZUM, the Pittsburgh Jazz Channel.

That's the B.G. Adair Trio from A Time for Love, Jazz, Piano, Romance, the song Let's Do It. Well, Chuck Levin's here, going to go now to Wynton Marsalis and the Septet. In one featuring Carrie Smith on the vocal, it is the Empty Bed Blues.

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1: Sunshine in Pittsburgh today, but also scattered thunderstorms possible in the middle of the afternoon, high of around 81. And partly sunny on Friday with a high near 80, and sunny on Saturday, a high of around 81. And Sunday, sunny with a high in the mid-80s. Coming up on the scene, we revisit an album that is now getting a new national release from Dwayne Dolphin called Let the Music Play, and also Sean Jones with the WDR Big Band out of Cologne, Germany, with music of Ian Inserto. New national releases with Pittsburgh Connections, and also two artists playing at the Pittsburgh International Jazz Festival. That's on the scene. Thursday night at 6, Friday and Saturday at noon, Sunday at 5 on WZUM.

Miles Davis from Kind of Blue with Freddie Freeloader. That incredible CD, that album, should be saying, I guess, you know? Oh, yeah, of course, besides Miles, Cannonball Adderley's on that album, as well as Paul Chambers. They called him James Cobb instead of Jimmy Cobb. There you go. John Coltrane, Bill Evans, Wynton Kelly, all on that release. Just such wonderful, wonderful treasure, truly, and Kind of Blue, sure. Chuck Levin's here, wrapping up this hour in the Jazz Living Room with Tony and Pete Levin, the Levin Brothers, and bass and piano duo, and sometimes they have some other guests come in. This particular one is called Brookline Boys.

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0: Thank you very much, ladies and gentlemen. Thank you.
1: Benny Green and Russell Malone there. Oh, yeah. It's off of Jazz at the Bistro and the song Love Letters. Yeah, great stuff. Oh, yeah. Chuck Lovins here. Welcome to the Jazz Living Room, friends. Got us some great adventures for you. Man, got Scott Hamilton, John Proulx, Harry Scholer, Laszlo Gardoni, Ben Patterson, Zoot Sims, Frank Morgan as well. And, oh, yeah. And we're going to start off first set with one from David K. Matthews. You know that Fantasy Vocal Sessions release he did where he's on piano and some other people there and a different vocalist every time brought in. This is featuring Wayne Da Silva on tenor sax, but Tony Lindsay on the vocal on When Sunny Gets Blue.

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Sounds on this Thursday include Paul Cosentino and the Boilermaker Jazz Band at Gold Age Beer Company Homestead. Also at 6, Jessica Lee and Mark Strickland for a summer concert series at the Priory on the North Side. 6:30, Anita Levels at Eddie V's. 6:30 also has Tony Campbell and Jazz in the Garden at the Phipps Conservatory in Oakland. And Reggie Watkins with a listening and liner notes bebop and hard bop session at the Carnegie in Carnegie. 7 o'clock tonight, Roger Humphrey's Big Band playing the music of Horace Silver at Alphabet City on the North Side, live and online, and Keith Jackson and Jacob Heineman and their quartet at Quinalma Downtown. Friday includes the Roger Barber Quartet at the Webster, Bedford, and Wandless series in the Hill District, Aaron Winter at the Dive Bar and Grill in the North Hills, Permanent Cosmic Damage at Golden Beer Company in Homestead, Andrew Kirk's Deep Dive at Quinalma Downtown, and much more. 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

That's Zoot Sims from the release called From Annie Ross and Zoot Sims, A Gasser. Okay. That's older language, you know. Russ Freeman was featured on piano on that. The song Funky Old Blues, Zoot Sims, yeah. Ben Patterson ahead of that with Isn't She Lovely. That's off of That Old Feeling, Ben on piano, Chris Flory on guitar, and Laszlo Gardoni from Natural Instinct. He's on piano with the song Hidden Message. Oh, and Harry Scholer did his version of Topsy from Reflections on the Art of Swing. Yeah. Chuck Levin's here, going to wrap up the hour in the Jazz Living Room with something from Frank Morgan and George Cable's with him on piano. I was hanging out with these guys during this era that they recorded this, and they were just two tremendous, tremendous people as well as tremendous musicians, and this is a great piece. This is Frank Morgan. It's his session with Impressions.

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2: Hi, friends. Welcome. Got Pee Wee Russell to start off the hour. Features Buck Clayton on trumpet from Swingin' with Pee Wee. Here is The Very Thought of You.

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That's off of their CD called Leading the British Invasion. I'm not so sure, but that's Hart, Scone, and Albin. John Hart on guitar, Adam Scone on organ, and Rudy Albin being featured on drums with The Look of Love. I'm Chuck Levins. Hey, welcome, friends, to the Jazz Living Room. Please pull up a seat. Yeah, pull up a chair, kick back, enjoy some great coffee, and tell you what, we got some great stuff to get you through the day. Man, this is tremendous. We got some Stan Hope coming up, Earl Hines, Jody Prosnick, Milt Jackson, Lou Blackburn, Lauren Henderson, and Arturo Sandoval. Oh, yeah. So let's get with it. We got something now from the Ray Brown Trio. Now, this also is featuring Ulf Wakinius on guitar, and Jeff Keezer's on here, and Greg Hutchinson on this as well. Ray Brown Trio from Summertime with Honeysuckle Rose.

0: 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On my show, Jazz Inspired, I talk with fascinating creative people who love jazz and discuss how it inspires them. 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

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Sunshine in Pittsburgh today, but also scattered thunderstorms possible in the middle of the afternoon, high of around 81. And partly sunny on Friday with a high near 80, and sunny on Saturday, a high of around 81. And Sunday, sunny with a high in the mid-80s. Coming up on the scene, we revisit an album that is now getting a new national release from Dwayne Dolphin called Let the Music Play, and also Sean Jones with the WDR Big Band out of Cologne, Germany, with music of Ian Inserto. New national releases with Pittsburgh Connections, and also two artists playing at the Pittsburgh International Jazz Festival. That's on the scene. Thursday night at 6, Friday and Saturday at noon, Sunday at 5 on WZUM.

That was Lauren Henderson, along with Godwin Lewis on alto, Josh Evans on trumpet, with the song Let Me Love You. Ahead of that, trombonist Lou Blackburn, great classic from the Complete Imperial Sessions. Freddie Hill on trumpet, Horace Tapscott on piano. Chuck Levins here, going to wrap up the hour now with interesting one. This is Arturo Sandoval, and this is off of his Dear Diz, Every Day I Think of You release. Now, it features Joey DeFrancesco on the organ and Plaz Johnson on tenor sax, and the kind of the Plaz relationship here is they're going to be doing Burke's Works, but it's Burke's Works a la Mancini.

0: Jazz Central from WZOM.org. Sounds for this Thursday include Paul Constantino and the Boilermaker Jazz Band at Golden Age Beer Company Homestead. That starts at 6. Paul on sax, clarinet, and vocals. Antonio Cruz, piano. Chris McGraw, bass. Thomas Went to the drums. Also tonight, Jessica Lee and Mark Strickland for the summer concert series at the Priory on the North Side. Jessica Lee on vocals, Mark Strickland guitar. Anita Lovells at Eddie V's downtown at 6:30. Also tonight, Tony Campbell and Jazz in the Garden at the Phipps Conservatory in Oakland. Reggie Watkins with a listening and liner notes session about bebop and hardbop at the Carnegie in Carnegie. Also tonight at 7 o'clock, Roger Humphrey's Big Band plays the music of Horace Silver at Alphabet City on the North Side, live and online. At Quonama downtown tonight, Keith Jackson and Jacob Heineman with their quartet at Quonama. Adam Sheed joins on drums, Jacob Heineman on bass, Keith Jackson on saxophone and bass clarinet. On to Friday, the Roger Barber Jazz Quartet at the Morgan Lee Art Center in the Hill District with Bob Insko bass, Vince Taglieri drums, Roger Barber on trumpet, flugelhorn, and vocals, and Kevin Moore piano. Also on Friday, Kenny Stockard at Eddie V's downtown. Ronnie Jones Jazz Conversations at the Muddy Waters Oyster Bar in East Liberty at 7 on Friday. Aaron LeWinter at the Dive Bar and Grill in North Hills Friday night. At Golden Age Beer in Homestead Friday night, Permanent Cosmic Damage, the trio of Antonio Cruz piano, Chris McGraw bass, David Jordan Hansen on drums. Andrew Kirk's Deep Dive at Quonama downtown tomorrow night. And Lucas, Daly, and Das at the Uncork Jazz Club in Sharpsburg, Mark Lucas guitar, Kelly Daly vocals, Shuba Das on drums. Details, directions, maps, and much more. 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
2: Hi, friends. Welcome. I'm going to start off with Kenny Garrett, and this is one off of Standard of Language. He's on alto with Vernell Brown on piano. It's a piece called Just a Second to Catch My Breath.

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From his release, Everything I Love, that was Steve Rudolph. A very nice version of Wendy. Oh, yeah. Here in the Jazz Living Room, we are kicking back and enjoying all this great music. And I invite you to join me because, man, we've got the good stuff right here. No need to go anywhere else, for sure. Because we got Steve Turay coming up and Larry Vukovic, Daryl Grant, Nat Adderley, Ray Brown Jr., Randy Johnston, and Chick Corea's new trio coming up here. Oh, yeah. So, getting with it. We got this nice piece here from Jamal Ramirez. This is off of African Skies. He's on drums. Warren Wolf on vibes. And the song is Save Your Love for Me.

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Larry Vukovich with Scott Hamilton alongside. And the title track to Larry's release, that's called Something Special. Oh, yeah. Steve Turay before that with Duke Rays from In the Spur of the Moment. Ray Charles was on piano with Steve on that. Isn't that great? Yeah. Chuck Levins here. Speaking of great, this is fun. Daryl Grant from Twilight Stories for you now with Please Send Me Someone to Love.

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1: 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I'm Mike Canton, inviting you to join me every Saturday from 2 to 5 on WZUM, the Pittsburgh Jazz Channel.

Guitarist Randy Johnston from his CD called Somewhere in the Night. The Bobby Timmons tune, Dat Dare. And there you go. Ray Brown Jr. was the vocalist ahead of Randy. That's from the release he has called This Is Ray Brown Jr. And, of course, doing wonderful. And, yeah, interesting. Oh, sure. Nat Adderley was ahead of Ray Brown Jr. doing Sister Caroline from Branching Out. Johnny Griffin on tenor. Gene Harris on piano. Some great stuff. Yeah. Chuck Levin's here wrapping up the hour in the living room with the Chick Corea New Trio from the release Past, Present, and Futures. Here's the piece called Anna's Tango.

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0: Hi, I'm Scott Hanley, and welcome to The Scene, our program of new jazz, jazz news, and interviews on the Pittsburgh Jazz Channel, WZUM. This week, we peer into some new releases. Bassist Dwayne Dolphin's Let the Music Play, produced by Oren Evans, is going for national release this month. We'll revisit a chat we had with Dwayne about the recording a few months back when it first came together. Dwayne is also on the new release from the trio Northside, along with the Steeltown Horns. It's called Coal and Soul, with Glenn Strother, Steve Ippolito, and Skip Sanders. We'll have a brief chat with Steve Ippolito about that. Also new this month, just on our desk this week, the WDR Big Band out of Cologne, Germany, including Pittsburgh's Billy Test on piano, with music of Ian Inserto and featuring Pittsburgh-connected trumpeter Sean Jones. In fact, a number of dedications to Sean Jones on that as well. We also take a look back at a historic photo from the first year since the last person in that image has passed, and that was Sonny Rollins. We were especially encouraged to remind ourselves about the photo with the interview that bassist Ron Carter sat with for CBS Sunday Morning this past weekend about the great day in Harlem. We have a link to that video interview on WZUM.org on the website where it says new sounds from Sean Jones, Dwayne Dolphin, and Northside, and a great day in Harlem 68 years later here on The Scene. You can see the video on the website. Let's go to performance here by the next to the last person who was living from that photo, the great saxophonist Benny Golson. Now, if you remember the movie The Terminal with Tom Hanks, the whole idea of this was to get some of the last people in that photo to sign off on a photograph that Tom Hanks had as an emigrant of the Great Day in Harlem photo. Now, at the same time that record came out, Benny Golson, who was elderly at that time, had a new record out called New Time, New Tet. And from that release, here is Whisper Not, the great Benny Golson, one of the last of the standing folks from the photo, A Great Day in Harlem, and here now on WZUM.

0: Saxophonist Benny Golson from a 2009 release called New Time, New Tet that came out around the time of the release of the movie The Terminal. A Tom Hanks film that jazz fans need to see if you haven't seen it already. A lot of it is about this great day in Harlem photograph that Art Caine did back in 1958, August 12th, the date to be exact. There's even a key moment in the film that features Benny Golson himself. Benny Golson wrote the tune Whisper Not. He was also a key member of Art Blakey's Jazz Messengers, wrote a lot of other great tunes, and we heard him there doing Whisper Not with Al Jarreau from that 2009 release. Right now, let's briefly turn to some stories around that time and date of a great day in Harlem, and encourage you to visit the website WZOM.org. If you go to the Jazz Notes page for this program, we have links to the film, A Great Day in Harlem, also a documentary by Gene Bock, and also an extended version of that documentary, which has about 3 hours of interviews that includes great Pittsburghers as a part of it. Also featuring bassist and photographer Milt Hinton, Scoville Brown, and Jerry Mulligan. And right now, let's go back to a little bit of that. Not 3 hours, just a couple 3 minutes. Here, a segment that starts off with Art Caine himself talking about the photograph of A Great Day in Harlem, and then also more stars from that day in 1958.
1: Well, okay, so I made my request, and I guess a week or so later, it happened. There it was. They all assembled under the 125th Street New York Central Railroad Station. Next thing you knew, I was standing there watching them all move in to that street. The only thing is, I couldn't control it because you had musicians who hadn't seen each other in one solid congregation probably ever before, and to try to control this group was near impossible. You know, they were talking and they were laughing and they were paying attention to anything and anyone but this idiot kid across the street who has the audacity to set this whole thing up.
2: It was like old home week. The photographer was trying to get us in the picture that was similar to this up on the steps. He wanted to get us in this kind of a picture. And he would say, "Gentlemen, will you all please get up here?" And these guys that hadn't seen one another for ages, they were all shaking hands. "Hey, baby, how you doing? How you been?" You know.
3: Well, it was a really incredible environment to wander into. We had to walk down 126th Street and all your pals and buddies, and
2: they were just people that you knew and hadn't seen or wanted to see. And I had my camera, like I always do.
4: Oh, well, to the picture, yes. Milt brought his camera to the picture, and he wanted to get in the picture, so he asked me to take a few for him, which I did. In fact, some of his best shots might have been when I was took him. I mean, I'm patting myself on the back, but that's about probably the way it happened.
2: And I just began to say, well, let me just capture some of this the way I see it, the way these guys are.
4: Very good photographer, Milton is. So we interchanged. He would take some and I would take some. And I think, if I'm not mistaken, I think Mona was there. I think she took a few.
2: Well, I had this little Keystone 8mm movie camera, and Mona was not too much interested in photography. I said, "Honey, just aim it and press the button."
5: I mean, I wasn't that knowledgeable about what I should have been taking, but it was evident that many of them had not seen each other recently, so it was kind of nice.
0: That is the voice of Mona Hinton, the wife of bassist and photographer Milt Hinton, who not only was a still photographer, but also had a film camera, and he gave that camera to Mona Hilton, his wife, and the film that she ended up shooting became the genesis of what became an amazing award-winning documentary about the photograph, A Great Day in Harlem. You can watch that documentary by going to our website at WZUM.org and click on the show notes for this program, New Sounds from Sean Jones, Dwayne Dolphin, and Northside, and A Great Day in Harlem 68 years later. Now, the rest of this hour, we're going to kind of delve into some historic things we've done, but also some new releases. But right now, we're going to go in between, I guess. A brand new release by Emmett Cohen, the pianist. It's called Universal Truth. Now, he has been doing a jazz legacy series where he's been getting with a lot of great jazz masters. And one of those was also bassist Ron Carter, who, again, we turn you to the website for WZUM.org to see the CBS Sunday Morning interview he did about A Great Day in Harlem, a photo for which he arrived in New York a year too late. He was in Detroit until he was 22, came to New York, and the photo had already happened, although it was released in Esquire magazine, I think in 59. Well, here's Emmett Cohen with Ron Carter on bass from this new release called Universal Truth, also joined by Jeremy Pelt on trumpet, and here is Gingerbread Boy. Emmett Cohen, Universal Truth. And after that, we'll have a chat we had with Emmett Cohen a couple of years ago about the whole idea about jazz and legacy.

0: Jeremy Pelt at the trumpet, Emmett Cohen on piano, and Ron Carter on bass, there with Gingerbread Boy from this new release, Universal Truth. Again, we encourage you to visit the website, WZUM.org, and click on the show notes under the jazz blog. We have the link to that interview that Ron Carter sat for with Mo Rocca, chronicling the stories around A Great Day in Harlem. A great photograph, and got all sorts of other related things up on the website, too, including a wonderful thing about Benny Golson getting a replacement copy of his photograph of Esquire magazine because he had thrown it out. That happened like a decade or more ago. A really great story that CBS also did for CBS Mornings, not CBS Sunday Morning. I'm Scott Hanley. You're listening to The Scene, our program of new jazz, jazz news, and interviews. And in this case, an interview from a couple of years ago now. Here is Emmett Cohen talking about his jazz legacy projects and how meaningful it is for him and for all of us. Let's talk a little bit about the legacy project you've been working on over the last few years as well. How did that come to you, and where do you hope it goes next?
1: Well, the legacy project is an ongoing adventure, really. And I met Jimmy Heath when he was 88 years old and on the bus down from New York City to the Kennedy Center. And Jimmy was talking about having dinner at Charlie Parker's house and being friends with John Coltrane and being in a big band with Benny Golson and going over Golson's house, talking about his little brother Tootie and his older brother Percy, and it was all these stories. And for the first time, I was studying jazz history in college and taking classes, and all that stuff was all fine information, but the first time I felt the history and the importance of the impact of what the music was, not just for musicians, but for all, everybody in the country and the world. And I really felt that from Jimmy, coming from his first person perspective. And then we played together. That was magical. And I said, you know, all this other stuff is great, but the way I'm going to find my path forward, I know it, and I knew it in that moment, was to be around the Jazz Masters. And so I made it a point to be around Ron Carter and Tootie Heath and George Coleman, Jimmy Cobb, Benny Golson, Houston Person, especially, or playing with Buster Williams at the beginning of next month at Smoke. And so the project's more conceptual in that there's a disparity between the oldest generation and the youngest generation of musician. And then the project is really a bridge to form a communicative pathway between the two generations, and hopefully shrink the world and heal the world a little bit in the process.
0: Well, it seems like there's a coming together right now in the jazz community in that way, that is kind of knocking down walls and a bit more joyous, if you will. And these projects definitely seem to have the spirit of that.
1: Yeah, the world needs a little bit more joy right now. And I think that's the trend. We like to keep the music fun. We like to incorporate as many people as possible. One of my favorite ways to approach my artistry is to really help people love the music. And when they love the music, they love themselves. And it all kind of ties in this beautiful way and makes things better.
0: How did you come to love music?
1: I started playing piano when I was 3 years old. So it was just kind of built into the fabric of my being and my soul. And, I think over the years, it's been a love-hate relationship. Of course, you grow up and you don't always want to practice. You don't always think things are important. But once you get over that hump, and you realize, you know, as an adult, what music really is and can be in the world, and how transformative it is, and how elastic and all-encompassing, how it can be the most healing tool in the world, or it can just be a distraction and something in the background, and it just plays all these roles, and it can be whatever you need it to be in the moment, and that's a best friend right there. And so I fell in love with it in many different ways over the years, and I continue to wake up and try to do so every day, so I'm able to come with something new and fresh.
0: Emmett Cohen about jazz legacy. Emmett Cohen has just recently recorded yet again with bassist Ron Carter, and you can find that if you search it on the internet, a video recording, I think, in his studio with bassist Ron Carter. I'm Scott Hanley. This is The Scene, our program of new jazz, jazz news, and interviews on the Pittsburgh Jazz Channel, WZUM. We're celebrating a great day in Harlem, the photo done 68 years ago, and the last standing person for that photograph just passed away, the great saxophonist Sonny Rollins. Let's turn now to a tune attributed to Sonny Rollins, St. Thomas, as done here by bassist Dwayne Dolphin from his new release called Let the Music Play, and featuring Victor Provost on Steel Pans.

0: All right, that's Dwayne Dolphin from his brand new release called Let the Music Play. We did get a chance to talk to Dwayne about this new release, and let's hear the story about it now. Let's talk about this new record. It's called Let the Music Play, and it looks like it's just getting together with friends you've worked with for years, making some great music.
1: Part of it, yeah, that's part of it. The thing was, I was just trying to make some music that felt like the music that I started playing. Like, when I first started playing, that music felt happy. And jazz felt happy. It was, had a dance quality about it. The stuff that I enjoyed listening to when I very first started playing and getting interested in music at all. And my parents being older, jazz was their music. So when my parents heard jazz, they heard it to dance to it. They didn't hear it to sit there and be cerebral about it at all.
0: Well, let's talk about the band you have assembled, though, because Steel Pan, for example, was not something that was necessarily in the music of your youth, but you have brought back a denizen of the Steel

0: to just be me. You say, hey man, do your thing and whatever it is that you do. And that's why it's kind of cool. Like I didn't have to really solo on this record because I had great soloists. And a lot of the bass records I've listened to all my life, some of the bass players would add solos to their stuff, some of them would. For an example, Charles Mingus didn't have to solo on his records because he had great soloists on there. And I felt the same way. I said, maybe I'll just play the bass. Maybe I'll do that this
1: Well,
0: time.
1: mind you are a phenomenal soloist. I speak from having stood on stage with you before as well. You come up with some wonderfully creative ideas. But I look at the band you have with you on this new release. It's yourself, Antonio Cruz, Dr. James Moore, Scott Bonney on sax, George Hyde III on drums, and then Victor Provost for St. Thomas. It's a really good generational mix.
0: That's true. And you know, Scott, honest, truthfully, man, if you want to stay relevant in anything, you got to involve young people. You can't do this by yourself. You can't think, okay, man, live off of what you've done or who you think you are and all that stuff. No, you need some people who are young, vibrant, in the moment, and in the days and times that you live in. And that's what I was more interested in, like keeping young people around me, because Art Blakey showed me the way, so did Miles.
1: That's true. Well, but also, while a veteran performer can bring experience, the younger performer brings enthusiasm and surprise because they're getting to discover things that you learned decades ago.
0: That and plus, I mean, just sheer energy. I mean, I'm not gonna lie, man, I'm not old, but I'm right in that zone where I can overexert myself. Let's put it that way. And I got these young guys that ain't gonna let that happen. Like, well, 'cause little Georgie's playing the drum. He's like, Uncle D, we're not having those old folks moments now. Come on and play. And that's the way I feel about it.
1: Well, what's a track you think that the people need to hear first off of this new record?
0: I think the one there's two tracks that did for me. Is one is Milestones. It's just sparkly. More Milestone sparkles, and I like Were They Only Dreams. I like where that place it takes us to. I enjoy that.
1: And that's a George Hyde III original that was on his new record, too.
0: That's correct.
1: From the new release, Duane Dolphin, Let the Music Play. Here is the composition by George Hyde III, Were They Only Dreams?

0: Bassist Dwayne Dolphin from his new release called Let the Music Play. It came out a few months ago, but now going for national release and national attention. And they're produced by Oren Evans and featuring Dwayne on bass, Antonio Cruz piano, Dr. James Moore trumpet, Scott Bonney on sax, George Hyde III on drums, and Victor Provost on steel pan. You're listening to The Scene here on the Pittsburgh Jazz Channel, WZOM. Lots of new releases going on in the jazz scene in the western Pennsylvania region, including from the band Northside. Their new one is called Coal and Soul. And we caught up with drummer Steve Polito to talk a little bit about it. And we'll hear a track from it called Say Vandalay, which I believe also features bassist Dwayne Dolphin. Here's Steve Polito from Northside.
1: We just released a brand new record last month. It's called Coal and Soul, through the record label Color Red out of Denver. This is a follow-up record to our first one. We have a few different guests on it. We have Dwayne Dolphin, the great Dwayne Dolphin, on a few tracks, as well as the Steel Town Horns with Reggie, Rick, and JD at the helm there. This record really focuses on like our Rust Belt roots. It's got a lot of heart. It's got a lot of soul. It's got some grit to it, right? But we also pay a lot of tradition to the soul jazz records that we love, you know, people like Grant Green, George Benson, Melvin Sparks, Idris Muhammad. You'll hear a lot of that vibe on there as well. And we wanted to put a record out that really just kind of captured the heart and soul and the essence of where we are. Like, you know, of Pittsburgh, especially a town that really, you know, pulls itself up by its own bootstraps, and whatever sort of adversity gets thrown, it always makes it through, right? So I think even though the record is completely instrumental, I think you will still hear that message when you listen to it.

The trio known as Northside, they're from their new release called Coal and Soul, and the tune there, Say Vandalay. The trio featuring Glenn Strother, Steve Ippolito, and Skip Sanders, augmented by Dwayne Dolphin on bass, Reggie Watkins trombone, J.D. Chase on trumpet, Rick Matt on sax. They're the tune Say Vandalay from Northside and their new release. Another new release just out, we just got a hold of a copy of this. It is trumpeter Sean Jones featured with the WDR Big Band out of Cologne, Germany. It's called Jagged Edges, Elegant Lines, the music of Ian Inserto. And a lot of it is music dedicated to trumpeter Sean Jones, including this track from the suite for Sean Jones, Movement Number 4, called The Human Soul. Sean Jones and the WDR Big Band out of Cologne, Germany, here on the scene on WZUM.

The WDR Big Band with Sean Jones from this new release, Jagged Edges and Elegant Lines, and they're with movement four of A Suite for Sean Jones by Ian Inserto, that movement called The Human Soul. 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The new release is called Nostalgia, and from it, this new release, here we'll hear The Illusionist. Tony Gray featuring Bob James, here on The Scene, on WZUM.

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0: Let's take a break from jazz to get a look at the area weather from WZUM. A chance of a shower or thunderstorm throughout this evening. Patchy fog later on, partly cloudy, the low near 62. Patchy fog in the morning tomorrow, mostly sunny, otherwise the high near 80. Mostly clear for Friday evening, the low dropping to 58. And patchy fog in the morning for Saturday, otherwise sunny, the high right about 81. That's a look at your area weather from WZUM. There's more great jazz just around the corner at your home for it.
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That was Harry Allen with John Pizzarelli on guitar. And a nice medley. P-Town and You're Driving Me Crazy. John Pizzarelli trio with Harry Allen. First time they performed together. That's so nice. Good to be with you here on Jazz. I'm Tony Mowad. Up next is Stan Getz. And this is a beautiful interpretation. One of the best while he was with the Verve years.

Diana Krall with Russell Malone and Christian McBride from the album Love Scenes. It's called Lost Mind. Before that, Dizzy Gillespie featuring James Moody. James Moody on flutes. And the song was This Lovely Feeling. Dizzy's Diamonds, one of the best over the Verve years as well. Likewise with Stan Getz, one of the best of the Verve years. Where or when? I'm Tony Mowat with the best in jazz. Thank you for joining me and thank you for your comments. Here's Billy Taylor and Jerry Mulligan. This was recorded live at Manchester Craftsman's Guild in Pittsburgh. I had the happy task of emceeing this show. Just marvelous artists and beautiful people. Here's the version of Just You, Just Me.

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Sherry Roberts and her version of Dream Dancing. And before that, Billy Taylor with Mulligan, Jerry Mulligan, and Just You, Just Me. The album is titled Live at MCG. I'm Tony Mowat. Up next is One More Dream. Yes, right after Dreamsville. And this one features Patrick Williams. And what a marvelous arranger and a great composer as well. One More Dream featuring Tom Scott on alto.

Key Largo. And that was Carmen Bradford, Warren Vache playing trumpet, and Benny Carter, of course, leading the ensemble from the album Songbook. Patrick Williams, before that, doing One More Dream, featuring Tom Scott. Aurora, the name of the album. I'm Tony Moa. Let's conclude this hour with Richard Groove Holmes and Do Nothing Till You Hear From Me.

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